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1: Stand firm for a solo. 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
1: Would you like to play your flute here? Play your flute. 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
1: See what they can do on the planet all their own without any white people there. 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

Another place in the universe, up under different stars. That would be where the ultra dust would come in. Equation-wise, the first thing to do is to consider time as officially ended. 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We bring them here through either isotope teleportation, transmolecularization, or better still, teleport the whole planet here through